Drink some margaritas by string of blue lights. Listen to the mariachi play at midnight. Are you with me? Are you with me?

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1: 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By night my heart is my sun. My heart is very steady and tells me how to choose. It beats a friendly rhythm.

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0: To the flow now, ooh.
1: Tell me.

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1: Oh, it's beautiful. But wait a minute, isn't this?
0: Yeah, yes it is.
1: But I thought the old lady dropped it into the ocean in the air.
0: Well, baby, I went down and got it for you.
1: Aw, oh, you shouldn't have.

0: come on, come on. Show them.
1: This boogie's in my soul. This boogie's in my soul.
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0: 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Per tai?
1: Per mai?
0: RTR.
1: Simple mind. Per tots.
2: Listen, and I know you think I'm happy all the time.